0: 25.
1: On my end, it's showing this expired in 2016. Is that what you had?
0: Standby.

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1: 4 and 25, can you head to Hartford PD to pick up one of our 5s? I will chat you the information.
0: Roger.

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0: Have one.
1: Put it out in the chat as well.

36. 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Need your complainant, just 21 Judson, first floor.

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There is one in place. It is the first box check, so not assault, threat, and arrest. 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

0: 5, I'll be en route back to headquarters with one mail party.
1: 2034. And attention all units, Manchester just came over the hotline, said that file 1 heading back into our town on West Middle Turnpike.

0: 20, 22.
1: 20. 22. Suspicious acting near 15 Rose Street for a light colored SUV that's parked in front of the dike. Leave someone inside smoking 21A.
2: 21.
0: 22, 1.

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1: 24. 33.
0: And they reported a 2-car NVA, no injuries in here, AAA, 1219 Main Street.
1: Hold on. 33-1.
0: Passing that. I'm gonna stop there first. 10-4.

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1: I had mostly units walking at each other. 20, heard you call, go.

stand by for a bull out of Hartford for a shots fired incident. All units, Hartford just had a shots fired incident. The vehicle is last seen 91 South, passing Market Street. Bravo Yankee 25227, Bravo Yankee 25227, 2014 Hyundai Tucson, color silver. It does come back out of 28 Knollwood Road and down. Again, this was seen leaving the area of a shots fired incident they had in their town. Last seen 91 South, near Market Street. Bravo Yankee 25227, a 2014 Hyundai Tucson, silver. Registered out of 28 Knollwood Road in town.

0: copy. I'm all set here.
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1: Castle.

0: 22. 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Okay, the complaint is in at 15 Rose Street. Would like to meet with you, but the white Jeep has since left. But she still wants to meet with an officer. Dan 4.
1: 44, I'm out. I'll take care of this.
0: Roger.

0: and clear. 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Loud and clear. Good night. 34.
1: 34.
0: On this Hartford at 28 Knollwood Road, they had a shots fired incident at 71 Cornwall, their town. They observed a vehicle, this vehicle, I'll give you the plate, take off at a high rate of speed from the area. It's going to be Bravo ET 25227. 2014 Hyundai Tucson. If you can just drive by and see if the vehicle is there.
1: 34 en route.
2: 33.
0: 33.
2: I'm clear from that accident. You can send me the call.
0: 10-4. Before you can stay clear.
1: 34, copy, clear.
2: Pointing back, Alfa Romeo.

0: 22-24.
1: 22. 24. Assault, no injuries. 580 Holland Street. You can meet Matt at People's Choice. He's a black male wearing all black, red, and black sneakers. He states he was physically assaulted by Robert Lopez. He believes Robert went back to the business there. 580 Holland, so you can meet him at People's Choice.
0: 21.

0: 36 numbers.
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0: Yeah, let's do them out.

0: 34-20. 34-20. This is person/persons at Woodcliff 115 Nutmeg Lane. It's going to be unit 205. Our caller is stating there's a group of about 3 or 4 people banging on her door. She said that they said they would shoot her. 115 Nutmeg, 205. 33, this is your call. Town 420, you can stay clear.
1: Copy. 34 en route.
0: Town 420.

0: 42.
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1: Roger, direct copy. Put me out.
0: Seven.
2: I'm out here as well.

0: And units at Nutmeg Lane, it's going to be unit 206, not 205, 206.
1: 10-4.

units responding on Nutmeg Lane. 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

comes back on an 07 Mazda E color red. It's registered to a Victor Ramos out of Hartford. It is valid and negative.

0: 34 to 35. Sounds like the group is about 4 or 5 people, and they possibly came here in a black Honda.
1: Okay, the first floor is clear those stairwells. Just gonna walk through those, but

3620. CK Motor Vehicle Theft, 193 Plain Drive. Our caller's on the phone, hysterically crying. Red Lexus RX350 was just taken. Last week, heading towards Silver, down Lawrence. 193 Plain Drive.

0: I'm clear. Do you have a plate for that?
1: Pepper, and we are working on it right now. The plate is going to be Bravo November 82276.

0: 36. The vehicle was left running on the street with the hazards on. Complaint has a key. The vehicle is low on gas on E, she says. FYI. Unknown direction from Lawrence.
1: Dispatch call.
2: 20, I'm in the area.
1: Tampa.

0: 34, 33.
1: On a tech welfare at 415 Brewer Street, we had a 911 call. It's possibly accidental. Female saying it was an emergency call but did not respond to the dispatcher. It was a faint male voice in the background. No answer on the call back, but it is showing this address on Rapid and 911. 415 Brewer Street.
0: 34, call 1.

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1: 10-4, good morning. Was there another unit trying to call in?
0: Yeah, open north door.

0: 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What's the phone call? Morning 34 and I'll see you. 7-4, good morning.
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25. On a dispute, 58 Daniel Street, a neighbor is reporting Ivory and Michael fighting in the basement, possibly physical.

0: Houston, that 42. Thanks for me up. 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
1: Yeah, I'm sorry, the order, what were the conditions?
0: It's a full no contact with may return with police one time for belongings.

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0: 22. 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
1: Stand by on this. And who's the complainant on this? Person upstairs?
0: Affirmative.

suspicious vehicle, 460 Connecticut Boulevard, Kingers Chrysler. The off-site monitoring company says they've got a dark sedan near the southwest entrance. They didn't see anyone get in or out of the vehicle. They gave verbal instructions over a speaker for them to leave, and they did not.

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1: 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I'll be 34 and 30 Alpha 1.

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0: 24 and 25. I'm going to dispute 88 Long Hill Street. See, complainant one, he just fired an employee and he's refusing to leave, causing a problem. It's on track, is the name of the business, and the employee is a Bernadette. It's a Hispanic male, about 5'2", wearing a black sweater, black pants, Yankee top.
1: 24, copy, go one.

clear. Answer. And 22, if you could take and assist other. 404 Talon Street at Skyline for Hartford. They have someone reporting their car stolen, but the air tag is showing it at Skyline. It's Boston Delta 07582. That's 2018 BMW X3.

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I'll be on a follow-up at Cricket Wireless, 1042 Main Street. I'm all set.

0: 20 and 34. Correction 34, 20 and 34. 66 Plain Drive for dispute. There's a tenant arguing with the staff in the main office. No weapons. 66 Plain, the main office.
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2: 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Okay. Sounds 4. 34 and 20, you guys. Okay.
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0: I'm in dispute, 12 Governor Street, AutoZone. See Romeo. He's having an argument over a refund.

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1: 10-4, thank you.

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0: 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But copy VIN for the next regular record.
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0: I'll be at 245 Hollister Drive with a Connecticut Reg 574 Zulu Lima Charlie on a white Volkswagen Jetta. I can't get anything back on the plate. If you could just help me find something.
1: Nothing's coming back on my end either.
0: 10-4 Alabama.
1: Multiple units.
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1: 3016, take the back. 245 Hollister.
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1: 25.
0: Unit 25 or other units in the area of Route 5. Just got over the hotline from South Windsor. They had a Jeep with a file 16 plate. It was a black Jeep with a black top. New Jersey Union 77 Whiskey Charlie Cedar. Last seen southbound. Pulling into the Sunoco.
1: Well, what's Sunoco? Is that on the town line?

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It's the Comfort Inn, room 116. There is a guest, possible overdose, not breathing, blood coming out of his mouth. 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

0: 10-4-24, can you say you can assist other 932 Holland Street? I'm going to try to make contact with the Eric Kerr. He purchased a Kawasaki out of Vermont using a fraudulent check. Now he's not responding to calls for the previous owner or the PD out there. He drives the TMC Canyon Bravo Romeo 95445. Just make contact if you can just have him call the complainant. 932 Colin.
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0: We have 310 Main Street with a tan Buick LaCrosse with no license plate.
1: Templar, 34, coming back.
0: 34, I copy.
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0: Myself and 73 will be headed to 170 Barber Street, third floor in Hartford for a follow-up. You all set?

0: 33. I'm not sure if that was you running me off of that party. He's coming back suspended. Out of Guilford, he has one registered firearm.
1: Do you have any vehicles registered to?

0: I'm showing one most recent is expired from 2025, an 08 Mazda 3i color gray, 931 Juliet Delta Union, 931 JDU.
1: Four.
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1: 10-20. Miguel is valid out of Washington Street in Hartford. He's a file 17, negative otherwise.
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0: 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Units 24 and 25.
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0: 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She's wearing scrubs.

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0: Motor vehicle accident, no injuries at Willow Street at Runway Road. The motor vehicle accident per Pratt is involving one of their ambulances.
2: One.

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1: 20.
0: Did you check on a disabled in the area of Main and Wells? Assistant says there's a dark colored SUV that seems to be broken down. There's someone directing traffic. It's between H&R Block and Burnside.

At 36. Go ahead. On a public service in the lobby, you're going to be meeting with Rebecca. 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

Good afternoon, 35 and 14.

0: 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Good. 0.4X. 10-4.
1: 396, I'm on.
0: So.
1: Good afternoon, 33, no problem.
0: Yeah, for good afternoon. 405. Good. Afternoon, flying the Bravo. And 4, good afternoon.
2: 400,
0: 400, go.
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0: Dispute 20 Connecticut Boulevard at Walgreens. 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
1: 22, code 1.
2: 6-1, swan.
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0: my proper damage report, you can send me out of the boulevard in the area.
1: 20 is
0: up.
2: We are both out.
1: 10-4. Compliance now at 39 Chapman Street.
0: Copy one.

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Got an e-bike, hit a car, turn the Walgreens. I guess the guy on the e-bike took off northbound. 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
1: Temple. 22 and 20. I'm gonna check welfare. Area 393 Burnside. Planning to mom, her son Romel. Supposed to be committed at mobile crisis, but he keeps leaving. Blackmail, hat braids, no shirt, and burgundy sweats. Area 393, Burnside 711.
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0: Greenbrier for a little bit. 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
1: Yeah, 10-4. 35 in the area. 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

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I'm going to head over to the area of Mount Helen Library Drive on this. 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
1: Take an MVA, Adams is fine.
0: Oh, 25 and 22. 25. 22.
1: Check welfare, 71 Woodbridge, so automatic 911 call saying the iPhone user in a car accident.

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2: Well, we called the number Mom gave us. It was a woman, so I'm not sure it's the right number.
1: All right. Well, one of his friends answered. It was, there's a mirror. He said they're at Goodwin Park, so I'm going to head over there and take a look and see if he's over there.

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1: Likewise.

0: I'm going to be stepping out at Millbrook Playground on handle.
1: Threatening complaint 322 Park Avenue, if these were to occur, complaint will be at 330 Park Ave. Sent by an employee of the 8 complex.

0: 35 good.
1: Ash, get another unit down here to help me canvas. He's certainly hopping fences and trying to elude me.
0: Sample 36.

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1: No, he's not even in trouble. He got upset with Mom and left the house. She just wants to make sure he's safe. Not a danger to himself. He's 13.

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0: 445, Talon with Bravo Peter, 57769. It's on a red Infinity Q.
1: I'm en route.
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1: Juliet, Nancy, 1, Bravo, Victor, 7, Alpha, Romeo, 2, Echo, Michael, 7, 0, 2, 1, 1, 4.

0: 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On a 2014 Q50 color red.
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0: It's not showing one.

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0: Motor vehicle accident with injuries, Burnside at Long Hill. Sounds like a motorcycle. Solo.
1: 22, code 3.

0: sounds like he's getting up.
1: Yeah, 10-4 copy.

0: 2.
1: You're putting out a follow-up at 26 Evans Ave. I'll be all set.

0: too. I got a bike and a rider standing up right now. The 870 Burnside. Yeah, 10-4, 870 Burnside.
1: Okay, 10-4.
0: Right, dude, this guy is saying that he's fine. He didn't crash or anything.

0: 22. Club. I just talked to the complainant out here. It was the guy on the bike that I just talked to, but he said that he just swerved and ended up tipping over, and the rider was really okay because he didn't report that he tipped over to me. Temple. Cancel the fire department.
1: 10-4.
0: Back.

0: 35 and 36. 35. This fire department area is Sutton, Maine for a white male who fell off the impact.
1: 35-1.

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34. 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

0: How's that other?
1: Second on 2020 Can-Am Liker. Color left. 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

0: 25 and 22. Suspicious activity 163 School Street, 22-3. Plan map states a Barrett Rasmus has been harassing residents there, and he was just acting like he was about to fight the complainant and then walked away. Unknown where he is now. Complainant's at 163 School, 22-3.
1: 25, 22-1.

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1: Funny, it sounds like there might be cleaners on scene.

0: Fire 24, I'm all set. To the top of the clearance, there's no reaction now and everything's safe.
1: We have the alarm company called, so that's who it was.
0: Alright, Roger.
1: 25, you're coming up.

0: Tom. Good. Front of AAA, combination 127.274. Can you send 20 somebody else if they're available?
1: Boy, I'm good here.

0: 25 and 22. Thank you. This is Fire Department 42 Deerfield Ave. They're in here for a mail party that's slamming its head against the ground. The caller says he's sleeping. We're having a hard time explaining it. I'm not sure if he's ill or a psych issue. Good. 42 Deerfield Ave.
1: Two, two, one.
0: It's going to be unit number 3.

0: 22, I'm out. What'd you say unit number was?
1: Unit number 3.
0: Danforth.

0: 24. Open door 125 McKee Street. There's a warehouse there with a garage bay open. Stuff inside, nobody's around. The neighbor said the company that was in there moved out about a week ago.
1: I'm going to be clearing up from here in a second. I'll take my call.
0: Staff works 28-4-6.
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3: 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I'll have to make you call.

20 and 33. It's going to be 126 Central Ave, Alpha 1. Still Marie called, crying, saying she's blind and lost everything. 136 Central Ave, A1.

Quantity code 4 all set. 7. District's clear.

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